0: Nickelback, 106.7 Detroit's Wheels. It's Casey. They have a new album called Everything Under the Sun, their first album in 4 years. That'll be out on October 30th. Hey, we are crashing summer backyard barbecues all summer long. And, man, it's been fun, man. We've met some great people, had a damn good time. 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

106.7 Detroit's Wheels, Lincoln Park, one of the 32 acts announced as part of the Hollywood Walk of Fame class of 2027. Smashing Pumpkins and the Ramones also on that list. 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

0: are so low, like it's a pothole on Gratiot. 106.7 WLLZ, Detroit's Wheels. 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

0: Guns N' Roses, 106.7 Detroit's Wheels. It's Casey. Hey, coming up Labor Day weekend, Arts, Beats, and Eats. They announced the music lineup. All kinds of acts, all genres of music, but Lit, Fuel, Third Eye Blind, just to name a few. Some great tribute bands as well from Linkin Park and Nirvana, among others. So we'll see you Labor Day weekend in downtown Royal Oak. We'll be there.
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106.7 Detroit's Wheels. It's Casey Happy National Chicken Wing Day. Look, I'm not bragging. I can make a mean chicken wing on the Weber. Just trust me. Now I'm hungry. Nirvana, 106.7 Detroit's Wheels. 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

0: Eddie from Full Moon Fever, 106.7 Detroit's Wheels, one of his greatest albums. Although it's hard to pick a favorite, just about everyone is stellar. Hey, it's Casey. 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

0: 106.7 Detroit's Wheel. Soundgarden sounds like we're finally going to hear the unreleased material with their late singer, Chris Cornell. They're crafting it into an album as we speak. No release date as of yet, but guitarist Kim Thayil said they hope to have it out next year.
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0: 106.7 Detroit's Wheels with Pearl Jam. It's Casey. We've got your summer concert ticket hookup coming up this weekend. Another summer ticket takeover weekend. Tickets to some of the biggest shows coming to the Motor City, like the Foo Fighters. That show is next week at Ford Field. Weezer, September 23rd, or Stained with Seether, Hoobastank, and Hinder. 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

0: 106.7 Detroit's Wheels with Ozzy. It's Casey. Tigers lose this afternoon 10-9 in 12 innings to the Baltimore Orioles. They blew a 7-0 lead. They had a 7-0 lead, I think, like in the sixth inning. Tarek Skubal getting his 1,000th strikeout. Will that be his final game in a Tigers uniform? We will find out. Trade deadline coming up next week.
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0: Tom Petty, 106.7 Detroit's Wheels. 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

Weezer, they're going to be at Little Caesars Arena September 23rd. 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
0: 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Oh, wait. 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
1: All right, friends. Welcome in. Josh Ennis Show. $1,000. We got it for you just after 9 o'clock. Sports on the way. Tarek Skubal may have had his final game for the Tigers at Comerica Park. How you feeling? What an odd game it was. A 10-9 extra innings loss after being up 7-0. Woof.
2: You can't win.
1: No. Ugh. Not great. What's even worse is they're still right in the middle of the race. Because as predicted, the White Sox have fallen off a cliff. But anyway, we'll get to that in sports coming up.

0: 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Sports.
1: Brought to you by the Michigan Lottery. So, you know what happened yesterday. The Tigers blew a 7-0 lead, and they lost in extra innings. And look, that's just what this team is. They're not very good. We know they're not very good.
2: You can't win.
1: We get that. It's fine. So now it's what happens with Scooble, and every day we're going to be on Scooble watch, and we're going to wait to see if it's the Yankees or if it's the Dodgers. We're going to see if the Tigers are even capable of pulling this kind of deal off, what they're going to get in return. There's a lot of questions. But yesterday was probably, more than likely, I don't have the odds in front of me right now, but more than likely the last time Tarek Skubal's going to pitch in Comerica Park as a member of the Tigers. So as he left the mound yesterday, this was Jason Benetti painting the picture.
3: Tarek Skubal's day is done at Comerica Park. You never know where life takes you. We don't know. He doesn't know. Tigers fans are thinking one thing. Thanks, Tarek.
1: We're getting a little syrupy here, aren't we? We're getting a little syrupy. This isn't the guy that played here for 20 years and gave his blood and his sweat and his tears. Like, it's a guy that's been here for a handful of years. We've known he's going to leave for a couple of those years now. Like, and there's something I'm going to get into in a little bit. I'm going to hold on to this. But what the Tigers tweeted yesterday about Skubal when he came off the mound was so despicable in my eyes. We'll get into it. But, like, that felt very syrupy. You know, like, there's a guy sitting in the dugout, Justin Verlander, who when people think of the Detroit Tigers, they think of Justin Verlander. 10 years from now, nobody's going to look back and go, boy, what about Tarek Skubal? I don't know. It's never felt organic or authentic. It's always felt contrived. The whole thing has felt weird from the jump. But we'll get into that a little bit more. Jahmyr Gibbs not at practice yesterday. As, by the way, football season's back. Thank Christ. Jahmyr Gibbs not at practice. Contract stuff. That's the worst spot to be in if you're a team, though, and running backs want money because you know that running backs have a shelf life, you know? And obviously, Gibbs is still at a very high level, but it doesn't take long until you go from being Jahmyr Gibbs until you're, you know, Alvin Kamara, who's a nice player now, but his time as being one of the top handful of running backs in the league is gone. But he's still getting paid. You know, you don't know when that moment's going to come for a Jahmyr Gibbs or whomever. You don't know. So, but no Jahmyr Gibbs contract stuff. But at least football is back. Hey, when is the Hall of Fame game? Like next week? Yes! Thank God. Because baseball's getting very tiresome. I mean, it's been there, but it's certainly... Watching these guys, I mean, makes things very difficult. Why do you think we spend so much time talking about the explosive diarrhea in town?
4: I've heard he's got diarrhea.
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1: Somehow that's more interesting than the Tigers. All right. That was sports. $1,000 could be yours just after 9 o'clock. We are Detroit's Wheel.
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0: that is Cherry Pie swinging. We are Detroit's Wheels, so it was on this day back in 1999 that the Blair Witch Project was released. You think about that. There's no way anything like that could be a phenomenon again. And that's sad in a way, isn't it? Because of social media and the internet, you can't have a phenomenon like the Blair Witch Project where none of us knew if it was real, if it was really video that was truly discovered and these people were murdered by witches. Like, you didn't know. And that was only, what, 25, 26, 20, I guess 27 years ago. Like, even as recently as 27 years ago, we didn't know. We didn't know when we heard things like this. Let's see. Let's hear some of it. Watch this trailer for the Blair Witch Project. God, this was a phenomenon, man.
1: This is my home, which I am leaving the comforts of for the weekend to explore the Blair Witch.
0: And like, so, and basically what you got out of this is they sold it like it was real, which you had to do, and that's what made it a phenomenon. You cannot do that anymore. There's no way you'd ever in 2026 be able to pull something like this off. But there's a lot of stuff you couldn't do now that you could in that same era because the internet and social media. Like in that same era, I guess that same year, right, would have been The Sixth Sense. So The Sixth Sense comes out, and you're trying to not get the spoiler. You know, obviously, I see dead people, all that kind of stuff. You know how the movie ends. It's a 27-year-old movie. I can tell you how it ends. Bruce Willis is dead at the end of the movie. But like now, that'd be revealed in 2 seconds. It'd be all over the internet. You'd see spoilers everywhere. 400 podcasts would talk about it. And that would be that. In 1999, unless your little bubble of people saw the movie and told you what happened, you weren't going to know that. You weren't going to get the info. You don't know that Bruce Willis is dead. You don't know even how all those M. Night Shyamalan movies. You notice that M. Night Shyamalan ain't making big hits all that much anymore. You know why? Because you can't have a swerve ending in these movies anymore because it's revealed almost instantly on the internet. So all that said, 27 years ago, the Blair Witch Project was released and it captivated the world. And if you notice in the trailer, like I'm watching the trailer now, in 1994, three student filmmakers entered the woods in search of the truth.
2: I can see you.
0: And it was nauseating to watch this movie because it was just handheld cameras bouncing up and down. Like you needed to take, some motion sickness meds like before you get on a plane. That's what watching the Blair Witch Project was like. But you just don't get that anymore. And that's kind of what I miss about that era is like you could have something like that. I think we've had some of the magic. I know that sounds hokey, but like we've had some of the magic stripped away because of the internet.

0: internet and technology. You know, we know too much of how the sausage is made now, and I kind of miss just being kind of hoodwinked and bamboozled by a movie that they claim was about some people that went missing in the woods looking for a witch. You know, I wish we could get back to that. Like, I can get in a time machine and live that feeling one time, you know? I miss it. All right, it's the Josh Ennis Show, the absolute latest on Scoobal Watch. 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

0: I'm Mr. Floyd. Will you accept the charge from the United States? Calling, are we reaching? See, it keeps hanging up. 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

0: Josh in his show, Tom Petty. So the lineup announced for the Arts, Beats, and Eats, which is coming up in September, a little over a month from now. You're going to get early September action for Arts, Beats, and Eats. Hey, some of our artists are on here now. You get Lit, Fuel, right? That's going to be on Friday, September 4th. So you're going to get Lit and Fuel. Jason Bonham's Led Zeppelin Evening, right? So it's, I mean, that's as close you're going to get really to seeing Led Zeppelin at this point. You got that Saturday, a little Third Eye Blind, a little They're going to headline that, by the way. That is going to be September 5th. Then there's a Country Day, which sucks. Although on the Country Day, there is a Fleetwood Mac tribute band, if you're interested, and an Eagles tribute band. But it's the Monday that gets me excited, because on Monday you get Genuine, a little bit of Pony. My pony, let's do it, ride it, my pony. We're going to get that. But then you get a band that I've never seen and I've been dying to see, and I might finally get to see this band. And that band is Kool & the Gang. They have to put on the most fun show ever, because every Kool & the Gang song is a banger and every Kool & the Gang song kicks ass. It's like you're going to the function.
1: You want to get down?
0: Like, imagine you go to Arts, Beats, and Eats when Kool & the Gang plays. It's like you're on Belle Isle. Well, Saturday afternoon function, baby.

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Oh, yeah. Let me tell you who's going to be very popular on Coolin' the Gang night at Arts Beats and Eats. Who's going to be popular with the nice middle-aged sisters? Ooh, yeah. And the answer is this guy right here.

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Oh, I might slow dance with some nice old lady at the function. We're going to slow dance. Me and some nice old gal. She might be in a walker. 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I don't know. But we're going to slow dance to Cherish together. 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

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He's like, look, we don't play any cool in the gang. I'm like, I know. But it's like this show was made for me. Damn it. 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You don't realize how many bangers a band has until you see Kool & the Gang's bangers. I mean, these guys are great. I got to stop. I'm stopping now. No more Kool & the Gang. Oh, Art's Pizza Needs is going to be good. You know what? I might leave my wife that night and marry some 60-year-old black lady. I don't know. I think, look, I can't help it. It's like a catnip. And like the catnip for black ladies when your boy's out there doing the Kool & the Gang. So I don't know what to tell you. All right.

0: 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Sports.
1: It is brought to you by the Michigan Lottery. Sorry, I'm all jacked up today. I've got so much energy. I don't know where all this energy comes from. It's probably because I'm so excited over Coolin' the Gang coming to Arts, Beats, and Eats. Oh, that's going to be a good time. I'm in my element. Look, I love all the music we play. I am not some anti-rock guy. I have a very wide net that I cast when it comes to music that I enjoy. But I love Coolin' the Gang, and I've never seen them live. So I am just all sorts of jacked up. And even if you like rock music, like say you're into, you know, GNR and Skid Row and Zeppelin, and go down the list, whether you're into alt rock, so you like, you know, your Nirvanas or your Green Day, whatever you're into, there is not a human on the planet that could hear Coolin' the Gang and be in a crappy mood. Not one. You will not find that person. That person does not exist. Because you get out there and you get a little get down on it. You're just having a good time. It's like you're at a wedding. You're at the function. All right, I got to stop talking about Coolin' the Gang. Arts, Beats, and Eats. Go be part of it. Obviously, Lit's going to be there too. So Lit, not the same night. That'd be a weird combo. Ladies and gentlemen, we are Lit. Now, let's hear you make some noise for our friends Coolin' the Gang. You want to play a fun game? You want to find out how many original members of Coolin' the Gang are still alive? That's another good question. Is Robert Cool Bell still alive? I know I'm supposed to be doing sports. How many members of Cool and the Gang are still alive? Let's see here. How many members of Coolin' the Gang are still alive? It's not telling me here. How many original members are still... Robert Cool Bell is still alive. He's like the dude. He's cool. He's really not that old either. He's only 75. See? I want to meet Robert Cool Bell. Can somebody make this happen? Can I meet Robert Cool Bell? Josh, you've got to stop talking about Coolin' the Gang. Josh, you must stop, please.
2: Amen, baby.
1: Hey. God, and then you know what's going to happen? They're going to do ladies' night. You know the only thing I'm going to be thinking?
3: Ladies can do stuff now, and you're going to have to learn how to deal with that.
1: And that's going to be like shooting fish in a barrel for me at the Coolin' the Gang show. All those hot middle-aged sisters. It's, oh, God.
4: Hey, baby.
1: I need to reset. I know I've got sports stuff to do. Here's what I got, okay? The Tigers did something Scooble-related yesterday that I found despicable. Yes, despicable. Total Sylvester from the Looney Tunes. No, that's Dad. One of the ducks. Whatever duck that is. Despicable. Daffy Duck. I'll tell you what they did coming up.

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1: Sports. Hey, Jason Bonham's Led Zeppelin's going to be playing at the Arts, Beats, and Eats. But this is not about Arts, Beats, and Eats again. It's about sports. Important things in life, yes.
2: Amen, baby.
1: All right. So here's what the Tigers did that annoyed me yesterday, and I really want your feedback on this. If you're not going to give me hot, cool in the gang takes, then I'm certainly going to need takes on this. Of course, you can always get in on the phones. The phone number is 877-988-1067. You can text the word Josh in your message to 51881. Or you can leave me a talk back on the free iHeartRadio app. You let me know you're a diehard, passionate fan of the Detroit Tigers. We're all behind our baseball team. Go get them, Tigers! So here's my question. Well, first I'll make a statement about what annoyed me, and then you let me know. And I found this despicable. So Skubal pitches yesterday. They take him out. They give him a standing ovation. Nothing wrong. Give the guy a standing ovation. It's fine. He's won two Cy Youngs. Very good. Hadn't really pitched too many meaningful games. And in the most meaningful game he ever appeared in, he's like, guys, I'm getting pretty tired. I think I'll go home now. So whatever. But after the game, or even, I think this might have been during the game, after he came out of the game, they posted a picture of Skubal, like, tapping his chest, you know, like, I love you guys. And they put the little goat emoji, and that's all it was the goat emoji. And perhaps I'm overreacting, and perhaps I sound like a ridiculous fool right now. I sound like I'm out of control. But I am irrationally annoyed by the idea that the Detroit Tigers are going to take a guy who's never made a full-on commitment to Detroit, a guy who's had one foot out the door basically the entire time he's been here, a guy whose agent has never said, you know, I want to be here forever, let's get a deal done. That guy, they want to call that guy the GOAT. Because the GOAT indicates that you're the greatest of all time. And the last time I checked, the Detroit Tigers, who've been playing baseball for a long time, have had some really good, even if we're going to go pitchers. There's a guy that sits in the dugout in the clubhouse next to Tarek Skubal who has a greater claim to GOAT status than Tarek Skubal. His name is Justin Verlander. But Josh, he got traded and won some Cy Youngs and some World Series elsewhere. Don't care. That guy is Detroit. When you think of the Tigers, you think of Verlander. When you think of Verlander, you think of Detroit. I think in 15 years from now, when we look back on it, no one's going to look at Tarek Skubal and go, Detroit. But they will for Verlander. And they will for Jack Morse if you're from a different generation. And if you're from a generation that still listens to WCSX, that person might be Denny McClain. It ain't Skubal. And Skubal will never, under any circumstance, be the GOAT.
3: 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Awful.
1: It was? When I read that, I was appalled. I was so appalled by that, I screenshotted and sent it to the group chat. And this is a flex. But I'm in a group chat with Tony Trovato, who is my boss, and Mojo, who is the most powerful radio personality in Detroit, other than Doug Podell. But Doug Podell is off watching General Hospital, so...
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1: And I'm in a group chat, and I sent this to the group chat to let them know that I was outraged and angry over it. Skubal being the GOAT, get lost. So here's what I need from you on the phones at 877-988-1067 or on the text, 51881, text the word Josh in your message, or leave me a talk back on the free iHeartRadio app. Tigers, Skubal, goat emoji. Am I overreacting or are you like me? You say, F that guy. We had Justin Verlander. That's just pitchers. We're not even talking about players, position players. Everything about Skubal has always felt disingenuous. The whole situation. Lose me with the goat stuff, please. No, thank you. I'll pass on the goat stuff with Skubal. So you let me know if I'm off base or if we're simpatico here. I need to know. Hit me up. Phones, text, talkback, pigeon, Pony Express, message in a bottle. I need to know. $1,000 could be yours just after 9 o'clock.

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0: say that Scooble is the greatest of all time. They said he's the GOAT. What do you think? Let's go to the phones. Hello?
1: I'm a Detroit Tiger fan, but, you know, I don't stand behind players that don't, you know, if Scooble wants to leave, let him leave.
0: Yeah, the Tigers posted on social media, and they said he's the GOAT. He's the greatest Tiger of all time.
1: Oh, give me a break. They're saying he's better than Al Kaline, Mickey Lolich. No way.
0: Who else is better?
1: Denny McClain. Joe Coleman. Man, them saying he's the best player, they're crazy. They need to go get their head

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0: That is Limelight. We are Detroit's Wheels, and if Screwball wants to leave, let him leave.
1: Screwball wants to leave, let him leave.
0: That is words to live by.
1: If Screwball wants to leave, let him leave.
0: And he's going to.
1: If Screwball wants to leave, let him leave.

0: on the WLLZ Facebook page was a video from a couple of days ago where we were talking about Van Halen. Well, really, we were talking about David Lee Roth versus Sammy Hagar, which I guess in rock and roll world is like LeBron Jordan talk, because all this was angry people fighting with each other, like thousands of comments and views. It is the most viewed video, at least that I can recall. It's got nearly 200,000 views on it. It's amazing the kind of stuff people watch versus don't watch. Like, you can put all this effort into doing the greatest videos ever, and like eight people will see them. Then you do a video where you call out the fact that Sammy Hagar is clearly trolling David Lee Roth for having to cancel his tour, and you get people enraged. And by the way, I stand by that. If Sammy wasn't trolling DLR, then he would have sent him a private message. He could have gotten his phone number. He's probably got his phone number. He could have shot him a text and said, "Hey, brother, sorry about the tour. If you want to join us in Vegas, join us in Vegas." But he didn't do that. He went to social media and did it. Obviously, DLR is not having a great time right now. He just had to cancel a tour. That's embarrassing for a guy that used to be the lead singer of the greatest rock band of all time, or one of them, certainly. So clearly, this is an embarrassing situation. To call attention to it publicly is clearly a deliberate dick move from Sammy, and I'm cool with it. But that's clearly what that was. But you watch some of the people in the comments, and bless their hearts, they're like, "Sammy's being sincere when he says this. He just wants David Lee Roth to be happy, and he wants him to join him in Vegas because Sammy's a good guy." Oh, I think Sammy's a good guy, and I like Sammy, and he's one of my heroes, if you want to know the truth. But get real. I got some oceanfront property for you if you think he wasn't doing that to be a dick. He was 100% doing that to be a jerk, or he wouldn't have done it publicly. But he did, because he wanted to call attention to the fact that a guy that's crapped on him for years and years and years is now basically, not even basically, is a stone cold has-been.
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1: It is brought to you by the Michigan Lottery. So, hey, look. All I know is if Scrooble wants to leave, we let him leave.
2: Scrooble wants to leave, let him leave.
1: Yeah, that's what we say around these parts, and he's going to. But Josh, he's always said he loves Detroit and he wants to be here. Well, the actions don't show that. His words do, but the actions don't. Here's the thing. If you want to be somewhere, you can find a way to be somewhere. Guy hadn't found a way to be somewhere. I'm really just tired of talking about the guy and tired of hearing about the guy. Let's see what the Tigers are going to get for him and move on. Thank you.
2: If Scrooble wants to leave, let him leave.
1: Exactly. That guy gets it. I don't know if anybody has ever gotten it more than the gentleman who called to say, if Scrooble wants to leave, let him leave.
2: If Scrooble wants to leave, let him leave.
1: Thank you. I like when we can confirm that people who are listening to this show are ball knowers. Yeah, you hear about that all the time. This guy doesn't know ball. This guy does know ball. Well, let me tell you who knows ball. The if Scrooble wants to leave, let him leave, guy knows ball.
2: If Scrooble wants to leave, let him leave.
1: That guy knows ball. Excellent ball knower. Now, someone we don't feel that way about is Jahmyr Gibbs. Not that he can go anywhere anyway. But he didn't come to practice yesterday because of money. He wants a new deal, so he wasn't at practice yesterday. Now, if Jahmyr Gibbs wants to leave, we don't let him leave. We like him. We think he can help us out. So now we see what happens over the next couple of days as the trade deadline nears. Other sports-related things. So Tony Romo got an OWI in Wisconsin the other day. I don't know if you've watched the video of the dash cam or the cameras, you know, that the cops wear, you know. But he had to go through the whole field sobriety test and stuff, and it was really kind of pathetic to watch. But at one point, when he first gets pulled over, he's explaining that he's going to visit his grandparents, which, hey, noble thing, right? Hey, I'm sorry. I'm just trying to, you know, go visit my grandparents. Well, as it turns out, the internet sleuths have detected that Tony Romo's parents all dead. Grandparents dead. There are no grandparents. He's not going to visit anybody because they are dead.
3: What's so funny?
4: Who are you, stupid dick?
1: That's the thing. So I guess that's a solid play. I mean, obviously it wasn't because it didn't work with the hardcore officers of Wisconsin. But when my man got pulled over, he thought he'd play the grandma card. You know, like, hey, I'm just off to visit my grandparents, you know, my parents, blah, blah, blah. They're dead. He was not going to visit them. My man was just tanked. I will be interested to see how that whole thing plays out, though. Like, he may get out of it. I don't know. The video was interesting. But just kind of pathetic, too. Oh, Jim, was he drunk or was he not drunk, Jim? I don't know, Jimmy. I don't know. But there you go. So next time you get pulled over, whether you've been drinking or not, the play is not to say, at least if you have like a handbook of things you can say to try to get out of a ticket, I'm going to visit my grandma is not one that should make the list, at least in Wisconsin. Because this cop was a bad bitch. She was not one to be messed with. And that, friends, is sports. Hey, speaking of puddles of mud, we're nearing 10,000 cases.

we are, Detroit's Wheels, Josh and his show. These kind of stories are right up my alley. It's not a story. It's a question. The question is, what are some old school struggles that would break people today? It's a BuzzFeed thing. So it's a list. Look, it's up my alley. I'm easy in that way, okay? Old school struggles that would break people today. Right, like we talked about it a little bit a couple days ago with the kids when I saw the sign for the Chromebook pickup at the school. Can you imagine like some, you know, middle school kid having 13 books in his backpack, you know, with everything causing him to hunch over like he's, I don't know, he's got like ankylosing spondylitis after a year of school? Well, some of the examples on here, writing everything down by hand, that is something that is old school that would break people. Waiting by the phone for a call. Let me tell you, when I was 13 or 14, before cell phones, right? I guess I was a little bit younger. No, I guess I would have been closer to 16. So this is the early 2000s. And I had my first kind of girlfriend for like 5 minutes, but I was out of town visiting my grandma. So I would go to a pay phone by a public swimming pool. You know who used a pay phone by a public swimming pool in 2002? Drug dealers and diddlers, and me trying to call a girl back in Louisiana. Searching for a payphone is another thing that comes into this category. Finding out about snow days. This is right up my alley. Now get in on the talk back or on the phones, all right? Let's do this. Old school struggles that would break people today. I enjoyed this conversation, right? So get in on the talk back. Leave me some talk backs on the free iHeartRadio app. I'd like to know things that we used to have to do that people could not handle today. Let's do that. I'll get some talk backs. Get them in now. We'll do that after Pink Floyd. We are Detroit's Wheels.

0: All right, old school things that would break people today. It's a BuzzFeed thing, and it's right up my alley. Look, I'm easy in this way. Old school things that would break people today. Let's listen to some talkbacks. Let's go.
1: One of the things that would aggravate me back then was when you had your old record players and somebody took and scratched your vinyl record and you went to put it on your record player and it would not play correctly like you wanted it to. That would aggravate me.
0: Well, I can tell you this. Record player issues are not something that impacted me. I am post-dating the record player. The only time I used a record player was at an old radio station I worked at. Record players are not something that I know a ton about, but I feel your pain on that one.
2: Past pain, but making your way around, trying to find where you're going, using a paper map like a pirate.
0: Now, that's wild. Now, I was in the day of using MapQuest. So you'd go to MapQuest and you'd print out your exact route, but you had to keep the paper. So it was basically like having an actual map because you would hold the thing and carry it with you. Like you'd make long ass drives using MapQuest. Like, I don't even know if I could do it now. Like, we make fun of people like, hey, back in my day, we used maps. I'm not freaking Magellan over here. Like, I'd get lost. I'd be like one of those old people that drives into a lake, you know?
3: I think what would bug people the most is having to have two separate keys to actually manually lock and unlock a vehicle. Oh, and we don't even want to talk about a stick shift.
0: Yeah, I don't want to talk about a stick shift at all. There's a 0% chance I could drive a stick shift, and there's a 0% chance I'd ever want to drive a stick shift. It's just one of those things that I have zero interest in, and it's something that I have no desire to ever learn or ever do.
4: I crank it.
0: Well, I don't want to crank it. That's not something I'm into. Like, I had a buddy whose first car was a stick shift, and I'd ride around with him. I'm like, this is a miserable experience. I want no part of this. Give me auto or give me death.
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0: It's Wheels, Josh and his show. If you need further evidence that the robots are taking over, New York State has tried to implement robot teachers. But the reason why they have decided not to is a very funny one. And I will give you that reason after Bush.
1: We've got Bush.
0: We do. We are Detroit's Wheels.

0: We are Detroit's Wheels. That is Bush.
1: We've got Bush.
0: So, speaking of things that have Bush, so there's these AI teachers, like these robot teachers that they wanted to use in New York State. But people were outraged. Some were outraged because it's just AI and it's robots and we all need the human touch, right? But then there was another reason why some of these people were upset. Let's listen to this news story and you'll get all the details here.
2: A school district plans to add an AI humanoid robot to the classrooms, but it's been put on hold. It's ignited a major debate. It's just a wacky idea that will never come up again. Or should we get used to the idea of robot teachers? Education reporter Doug Williams has more.
3: Some New Yorkers can actually wrap their minds around AI in schools.
4: I think AI is an unbelievable tool.
3: But AI robots in schools might be a step too far.
0: Well, Gypsy teaches me a lot of things about the ways of love.
5: What would be the benefit of that robot for anyone?
3: In upstate.
0: Oh, you're going to find out.
3: New York, the small city of Salamanca, was prepared to embrace AI in a physical form. A robot named Sally. The superintendent saying last week that Sally would accompany teachers, not replace them.
6: There will never be a humanoid robot that will replace a teacher in Salamanca.
0: Well, depends on the teacher, my friend.
3: The pilot program was paused this week due to privacy testing and backlash to the tech and its manufacturers linked to a company that makes AI sex dolls.
0: Ah, yeah!
7: What I just heard was f***ing disgusting. Awful.
0: Oh, yeah. So that means that basically this humanoid robot teacher that's like silicone skin and everything. It's like looking at one of the like the Hall of Presidents. If the Hall of Presidents looked like porn stars.
8: Hey, baby.
0: How good is that? So if you haven't seen these robots, dude, this chick is hot. Like, look, I've never had sex with a robot before. I mean, it sounds fascinating. I've never done it before. Like, I've watched my fair share of erotica.
9: I ain't choking chickens in here.
0: And I watched a lot of it, okay, in my day. On my phone, on VHS tapes. You talk about things that, you know, people did old school that people couldn't fathom doing now. I had to dig through my dad's closet looking through all of his boxes until I found the erotica. And it'd be in that little, that plastic crinkly type case that you'd have to take out of a sleeve. Right? Then you'd have to put that in the VHS and rewind and fast forward and rewind and fast forward. Kids today wouldn't understand, okay? I have experienced my fair share of sexual gratification in ways that don't involve making love to an actual person.
10: So you got some freak in the back, in the kitchen, playing with himself and choking the chicken and stroking the chicken at the same time.
0: But I'm all about Sally here. Like, Sally is hot. And the thing about Sally here is, she looks like a sex doll just dressed as a teacher. She looks like a sex doll dressed as a teacher in a teacher student erotic film.
9: I ain't choking chickens in here.
0: That's exactly what it looks like. And it's super hot. I'm into it. Sign me up for this. There's no way those kids could pay attention in class. All they'd be thinking about is choking and stroking the chicken in the kitchen at the same time.
9: I ain't choking chickens in here.
0: That's all they would be able to think about. Because Sally looks like a sex doll, except she's teaching you about Columbus, if they're still allowed to teach about that in 2026. And that is why Sally, the humanoid robot teacher, is no longer, because Sally looks like a sex doll. And I like her. I'm all about it. These kids today. Sabbath now on Wheels.

0: feels like the kind of band that would be at Arts, Beats, and Eats, but they won't be there. But I'll tell you who will be. Cool and the Gang, yeah!
1: Oh, yes, it's late at night, and the feeling's right.
0: Tell you what I won't need when I go to Arts, Beats, and Eats the night that Kool and the Gang plays. Your boy ain't gonna need some teacher robot sex doll.
2: Choking chickens in here.
0: Because I'm gonna have all the middle-aged black ladies I can.

0: see Kool and the Gang at Arts, Beats, and Eats with me. How great would that be? Let's just take a whole gang of Wheels listeners to Arts, Beats, and Eats for the Kool and the Gang party. You laugh now. But you know what I'm going to be seeing a lot of that night?
1: Undergarments, some reason, is sometimes referred to as panties.
0: A lot of that. Sean Tej, you think I'm going to get some?
2: Nope.
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Detroit's Wheels, Josh and his show. If you missed that keyword, that could score you $1,000 credit, as in my credit score blows because I'm in debt and credit card debt and other debts, and $1,000 could help me chisel away at that debt. So enter that keyword now at 1067WLLZ.com and you might score yourself $1,000. You'll have another shot just after 10 with Laura. Coming up, we'll get to more talkbacks. People have Tarek Skubal thoughts. But right now we have Aerosmith on Wheels.

0: that is Smashing Pumpkins. We are Detroit's Wheels. I'm annoyed by the way the Tigers are posting things on social media about Tarek Skubal being the GOAT. He's the GOAT who has never shown interest in staying here long term. His agent hasn't gotten any sort of deal done or been interested in getting any sort of deal done here. And look, more power to you. Go out and make your cash. I don't hate you for it. But the idea that the team is bending over backwards to stroke you on social media is extremely annoying to me. And you, look, Verlander's sitting in that dugout, right? And if you don't know what happened, that has me all annoyed. So yesterday, you've got Skubal comes off the mound. He's, you know, tapping his chest, whatever. There's a picture of him tapping his chest as he's walking off the field. The Tigers social media posts this and puts the GOAT emoji next to it. Tarek Skubal is not the GOAT. No, thank you.
1: Tarek Skubal is a GOAT in the making. He just doesn't have a ball pen to back him up. As far as the last guy saying Denny McLain is a piece of trash who totally annihilated an entire city and its family. He should still be in prison.
0: Well, be that as it may, Skrubel can leave if he wants.
2: If Skrubel wants to leave, let him leave.
0: Let him leave. Well, I find Skrubel to be annoying. I don't like the guy. And GOAT in the making is fine. Here's the thing. He gone, and it ain't about the bullpen or anything else. He's going to be traded, whether it's Milwaukee. Milwaukee's a name that keeps coming up because Milwaukee's apparently got this great farm system. In what universe, if you're a team like Milwaukee, do you justify trading? Because it's not like you're some sort of organization that goes out and spends big money, right? Like, that's what's fascinating to me. The Dodgers can spend gabillions of dollars to keep Skubal long-term, and they've got a great farm system. If you're Milwaukee, you have to have a great farm system to be good at baseball, right? Like, you're not going out spending stupid cash. So how do they justify trading for Skubal on a rental basis and giving up key pieces of their whole thing, especially, and let's be real, guys, bless your hearts, Milwaukee. Like, I know you think you can win something. You ain't beating the Dodgers. No one in the National League is beating the Dodgers. The Dodgers are just built to beat everybody. So the idea that you're going to roll in here, hey, we're Milwaukee, we traded for Tarek Skubal, look out. You're going to get bounced in the first round when Skubal leaves after 4 2/3 innings. Actually, I hope they do. It'll be like a serves you right move for Milwaukee. Like, Milwaukee, understand who you are. You're the Brewers. You're Milwaukee. Understand your place. I hope they trade for Skubal. They get into the playoffs, first round of the playoffs. Skubal goes 4 2/3, makes one appearance. They're bounced in 48 hours. That would bring me joy.
2: If Skrubel wants to leave, let him leave.
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Detroit's Wheels. I think I'm officially getting old because today Jamie Presley is 49, and she is the greatest player of white trash in cinema history. She just has a look of her where she can't play some classy dame. She has to be white trash, and she kills it every time.

$1,000, right? Well, your next chance to score coming up just after 10 o'clock with Laura. 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It is a free IV. You'll be amazed at how good you feel after getting an IV. I've done it in Vegas a couple times because I've gotten like super hammered in Vegas. And, you know, it's good to just kind of refresh you, right? That IV. And then while you're there, learn about all the other cool stuff they do that can make you start feeling great and feeling like yourself again. So we appreciate Arbor Longevity. They are awesome. They are great. Reach out to them. If you got nothing else going on today, you want to stop in and get a free IV. That is a free IV. Come on, man. They're giving it away. And they got a bunch of other cool stuff. So go say hi to them. Let them know we sent you over there to Arbor Longevity. I'm out of here. Laura is up next. She'll have $1,000 and a lot of rock coming up.

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0: Sabbath, 106.7 Detroit's Wheels. Hey, what's up? It's Laura. And the Arts, Beats, and Eats lineup was announced yesterday. Lit, Fuel, and Jason Bonham's Led Zeppelin Evening all play Friday night, September 4th. Saturday, we've got Crawling, a tribute to Linkin Park, and Nirvana, a tribute to Nirvana, Third Eye Blind, playing Saturday night as well. And Sunday, Epic Eagles, a tribute to the Eagles. So fun lineup this year at Arts, Beats, and Eats. Kicks off September 4th in Royal Oak.
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When that box pops up, enter the word green for your chance to win. 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

0: 106.7 Detroit's Wheels. Laura with you. If your coffee table is feeling a bit naked, here's something to fill the space, especially if you're a Pearl Jam fan. Bassist Jeff Ament putting out a photo book. It's called Since Forever. It's a collection of photos he's taken throughout the years, which he says is a deeply personal visual journal of creativity, friendship, and life on the road. It was actually his brother Barry's idea to put out the book while Jeff was trying to figure out what to do with a bunch of decades-old negatives, but it seems like a good use for them. Since Forever, available for pre-order now, but comes out on September 25th.
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Okay, so what's really cool about this whole gas cash thing, if you didn't win the $1,000 this hour, that's okay. You've got another chance to win it next hour. In fact, I've got another keyword coming up for you just after 11. So stick around. It's 106.7 Detroit's Wheels.

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0: 7, Mary 3, 106.7 Detroit's Wheels. It's Laura, and a lot of people feel this way with tipping fatigue. Did you see this? The Popeyes in Great Lakes Crossing in Auburn Hills, they have these self-order kiosks. Somebody took a picture of it the other day. Their order was $14.92, and then they were asked if they wanted to tip. Even though this transaction did not include human interaction of any kind. A tip like tip who? Now, an actual person is still preparing your food, but most people don't tip at fast food restaurants anyway, so it sparks a debate online, as you can imagine. Popeyes has now responded, saying they don't plan to roll this out everywhere, but if you happen to stop at the Popeyes in the food court at Great Lakes Crossing, just know you're going to be pressured to tip the robot taking your order.
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JM 106.7 Detroit's Wheels. It's Laura. We needed that squirrel back last night. I was not even watching the Tigers game. I was looking at the score on like my Google dashboard. 7-0 Tigers. I think it was what? Top of the seventh. I look 30 minutes later, the Orioles have somehow tied it up. I thought there was like a glitch in the matrix. My eyes must be deceiving me. No. The Orioles erase a 7-point deficit. Go on to win the game 10-9 and the series as well. Hoping for better luck this weekend. The Tigers in Sacramento taking on the A's. It's a late one tomorrow as they are on the West Coast. First pitch at 9:40.

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0: Pink Floyd, 106.7 Detroit's Wheels. You've got Laura. And if you have a few extra bones, Pink Floyd drummer Nick Mason, he's got a pretty large car collection. He is selling his ultra rare 1996 McLaren F1 GTR, heading for auction next week, and it can be yours for the low, low price of $35 million, possibly the most valuable McLaren ever sold. If you win the Powerball, you can put in a bid.
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0: 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Evanescence, 106.7, Detroit's Wheels. I'm Laura. There are still a lot of great shows coming up in the next couple of weeks. And this weekend, it's a summer ticket takeover. We're trying to get you into as many of them as we can. So make sure you're listening Saturday and Sunday for your chance to win tickets to either the Foo Fighters, Weezer, or Staind. So keep it here all weekend for your chance to score tickets to one of those shows.
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Guaranteed human.

Bon Jovi, 106.7 Detroit's Wheels. Laura here, and Tarek Skubal. Will he stay? Will he go? He's requested a trade from the Tigers. Hopefully he was feeling the love from Detroit last night. He got his 1,000th strikeout early in the game, which was met with a standing ovation. Earlier this month, he said he wanted to stay through the season and try to win a World Series for Detroit, but that's looking less likely these days. Rumor is the Dodgers are interested and possibly the Brewers as well, but we will know sooner rather than later.

106.7 Detroit's Wheels. My name is Laura, and I am calling it a day. Rob Brandt is on the way. He's got your next shot at $1,000 just after 2 o'clock. Till then, it's Nickelback. Have a great day. Never made

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0: Steph Leppard, Pour Some Sugar on Me. Robin Brand checking in with Nothing But the Weekend on my mind. And this weekend, it's a summer ticket takeover weekend. 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Coming up, a two-hour commercial-free Shut Up and Rock Block. 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
1: What we've got here is failure to communicate. Some men you just can't reach. So you get what we had here last week, which is the way he wants it. Well, he gets it.

Hey, congratulations to Father Forgive Me. They're celebrating after making USA Today's Bars of the Year list for 2026, one of 38. The food writers said they would be excited to return again. It's in a former church garage. Drinks are served in glasses with white lambs etched on them. Nice, congrats. 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

getting another honor. This one courtesy of Universal Studios theme parks this Halloween season. Both Universal Studios Hollywood and Orlando will feature unique Ozzy Osbourne Prince Darkness haunted houses for this year's Halloween Horror Night events. 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

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Brand new keyword coming up right after

hot pursuit and fiery auto crashes. Some will die in hot pursuit while sifting through my ashes. Some will fall in love with life and drink it from a fountain that is pouring like an avalanche coming down the mountain.

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Harris Candlebox and Far Behind. They're coming to the Fillmore October 18th. 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We've got your ticket hookup all next week. 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

Beastie Boys and No Sleep Till Brooklyn. I'm Rob Brandon. You go home. Appreciate you stopping by. This weekend, it's a fabulous summer ticket takeover weekend. We've got tickets to the biggest shows coming to Detroit, like the Foo Fighters, August 6th at Ford Field, or Weezer, September 23rd at LCA. 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
6: Scenic Blue Ridge Mountain trails and sunny afternoons at local breweries. 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

0: Nirvana, 106.7 Detroit's Wheels. It's Casey. 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

106.7 Detroit's Wheels. Jack White's first ever show at Pine Knob on Saturday night. It was a good one. 24 songs, about 2.5 hours of music. If you were there, you know, it was excellent. 106.7 Detroit's Wheels. This band is going to be at Pine Knob coming up tomorrow night. We've got a whole lot of Skinner before and after the show. Simple Man, Detroit's Wheels.

Wheels, Living Color. Tarek Skubal watch is on. Where's he going to go? It seems all signs pointing to him getting traded at this point, especially after blowing a 7-run lead yesterday and losing ground in that wild card race. So we'll see what happens. It's just a matter of who we're going to get back and when it's going to happen. So we'll

0: 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But it can't hurt to tell your smart device to play WLLZ on iHeartRadio.
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